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0: 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Vamos para allá.
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0: La de...
3: Which is that one?
0: Sudán.
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0: Eso fue. That's exactly what happened to her. 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
3: 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I would have told her.
0: We're lucky she's still alive. Así que get better, Valerie. 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
0: Rome. 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
1: 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Do you think this is acceptable? Do you think this is right? 866-932-9250. You won the title. Now you gotta set the city on fire? A ver.
0: I will never understand this behavior from certain fan bases. Why? Why? They won. Like, I could kind of understand if they lost. Like, obviously, it's still absolutely unacceptable, but at least if they lost, you could see where they're coming from. Like, oh, they're upset, so they completely lost their minds and acted out and destroyed a bunch of stuff. But you won. Why are you destroying from within your own community? You're destroying other people's things.
1: Eso es verdad. 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
2: nada.
0: A clip with the bus driver, like this is his job.
1: Ahí está.
0: When I understand, these school buses were parked to shuttle people, like World Cup fans.
1: ¿Viste eso? 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
1: 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This is, vaya, we waited 50 years for this. And this is how we're going to behave? Por eso es que New York no puede ganar.
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1: 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No juego.
0: Yeah, this is the guy that, like, this is his job. And he's, like, pleading with these people to please stop. And, I mean, kudos to him for trying, but obviously this was not going to work. I do not understand his behavior. And this is not a normal sports reaction because the Oklahoma City Thunder won last year. I don't remember Thunder fans.
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1: 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The options are Japan, Indonesia, Chile o Islandia. 4, 3, 2. 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
2: 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Yeah.
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1: 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You're good. You're in good shape.
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1: 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These are pyramids. What country has the most pyramids in the world? Tengo Perú, Sudán, México o Egipto. ¿Cuál es? 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
2: 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They don't have toilets. They go straight into the hole.
1: Eso fue. That's exactly what happened to her. We're lucky.
2: She should have asked for the experience. I wouldn't tell her.
1: We're lucky she's still alive. Así que get better, Rodri. 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
1: 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Ay, Dios.
2: Oh my God, I would say Rome.
1: Rome, what in Rome?
4: Los caminos conducen a Roma, yes.
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0: 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That's why we do this little segment here. Aprendiendo inglés. If you're listening, todos los Americans, it's learning English with Artie.
1: Okay, the FIFA World Cup today has 4 games.
0: 4 games.
1: Today at midday, Spain at Cape Verde.
0: All right. How do you say Cape Verde in English?
1: Cape Verde.
0: Wow, there it is. Verde sauce.
1: Es Cabo Verde. Okay. Next, at 3 p.m.,
0: yes.
1: Belgium versus Egypt.
0: Egypt.
1: Egypt. Okay.
0: No, Egypt.
1: Egypt.
0: Yes, I guess.
1: Okay. 6 p.m.
0: What do we have?
1: Saudi Arabia. Versus Uruguay.
0: All right. Uruguay and Saudi Arabia.
1: Oh, Saudi Arabia.
0: Saudi Arabia. Okay. There it is.
1: And at 9 p.m.
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4: 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Yeah.

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1: 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No te pierdas el Checkers Fry Love Express en 5 Soccer del 18 al 20 de junio.
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3: 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Visítanos este 17 de junio de 4 a 6 de la tarde en Caribbean Club Market en 5902 Anderson Road en Tampa. Únete a la fiebre del fútbol, porque si es Goya, tiene que ser bueno.
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